Snap my fingers, you'll all be eating a juicy pear. A lemon. 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Okay, now when I snap my fingers,

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0: That was just a dream. 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Losing My Religion. En als DJ las je ook vele weekbladen. Vooral de Rolling Stone.
1: I don't believe it.
0: Ja, ja.
1: Don't touch me. Hey Ray. Hey Sugar. Tell them who we are.
0: Dr. Hook and the Medicine
1: well,
0: Show.
1: Big rock singers. We got golden fingers. And we're loved everywhere we go. That sounds like us. We sing about beauty and we sing about truth. At $10,000 a show.
2: Right.

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You need somebody who could micromanage you, you know what I'm saying? Tell you right from wrong. Who's smart from who's a fool? Which utensil to use for which food? Like, I got a schedule to attend to though. I can't really.

0: Saying I'm too guarded with my feelings, who the fuck even asked you? 7 bodyguards just in case somebody really wanna try and crash through. Don't know why I listen to you when I hear you talking to me, it's a half-truth. If I don't pay rent, it end up like a whole hairstyle, girl, that's past due. If I don't...
1: Niet dagens met rook van as.

It's all about happiness. No second guess. 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Let me give him my sweet parents. Where's the baby? Love the flex? 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

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Perhaps it was all an illusion, but I doubt it very much because there was something about that bass I'll never forget. I'm alive again.

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1: Let's get down to business.

0: to you.
1: No, after you, sir.
0: Each morning I was out of bed around about 11. I need a bit of sunshine in to see the light of day.
1: I open up the shutters, but still can't see the sunshine, because the row of buildings is stacked, they're in my way.
0: I make a cup of coffee and stretch on the veranda. The birds come flying down to keep me company.